0: I'd say we get low down tonight.
1: We were in Austin, Texas last night eating hot dogs covered in macaroni and cheese at some ungodly hour, so we're still working on getting around that.

0: 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Nice and easy. There's just one thing.
1: Job down in the city.
0: You see, we never, ever do nothing.
1: Working for the man.
0: Nice.
1: Every night and
0: easy.
1: Day.
0: We always
1: but
0: do
1: I
0: it.
1: Never lost
0: nice.
1: One minute
0: and rough.
1: And
0: but we're going to take the beginning of this song and do it easy.
1: Big wheel,
0: but then we're
1: going
0: to do the finish.
1: Turning.
0: Rough.
1: Proud Mary.
0: It's the way we do.
1: On
0: Proud Mary. And we're rolling.
1: Rolling.
0: Rolling
1: on the river.
0: Listen to the story. Left a good job
1: down in the city.
0: Worked

When you hear the blues, nothing you can do. Gotta take it as it comes. Gotta make it on through. Hi, this is Mike Onesco from the Blind Side Blues Band, and you're listening to Gerd Winkler's Radio Blues and Rock Garage.

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0: 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I want you all to give it up right now for the Queen Soul Diva of Portland. 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

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That dirty medicine run.

Good morning. It's Saturday morning. It's time for Mike Onesko's Renegade Rock here on the Rogue Radio Podcast Network. That's right. Every Saturday, 10 a.m. Eastern Standard Time, we have a new episode that airs. And once it's on the site, it's on there forever. You can check out all of our episodes and interviews from the past 5 years. Today is a special day. We're celebrating our 300th episode. 300 episodes. That's right, baby. And today we're going to celebrate 300 episodes by playing the whole Electric Ladyland from Jimi Hendrix. So let's get right down to it. Big thanks to Brandon Youngs at Track 6 Recording, John Templeton at Jim Machine Records, and everybody in the Rogue Radio Podcast Network staff. We love you. And a big shout out to Kiara and Pickles. They're sitting here in the studio with me right now as I record this episode. Number 300. Here we go.

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many people live in make-believe. 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

Well, howdy. 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Every Saturday morning, 10 a.m. Eastern Standard Time. Yeah, we're rocking out. We got groovy music in the background there. Bum, bum, bum, bum, bum. Yeah. All right, baby. Let's get to it. Let's rock and roll.

Little Black Sabbath there, The Wizard. And before that, Mountain, theme from Imaginary Western, with Felix Pappalardi singing on that one in the studio on the record version. And then he passed, his wife shot him, and I saw Leslie at a couple of shows. One where he sang a theme from So Good, it brought us all to tears. And that was just a three-piece with no keyboards. At the Old Waldorf in San Francisco, I went with John Warmoth. I remember that. And Leslie was very big. He was sitting on two chairs, and he had an ESP guitar, and he kept plugging all these things in and out with the different effects. And Corky was playing on two different drum sets. And the bass player, we to this day, we don't know who the bass player was. And then we all opened up the show with Onesco Bogart CO Project, the Big Electric Cream Jam. Mike Onesco, Tim Bogart, and Emery CO, recorded live at the Beachland Ballroom in Euclid, Ohio. Tim came out. He was very sick. Well, I met Tim when we did the first Cream tribute for Shrapnel Records. It was called Cream of the Crop, and I produced it with along with Mike Varney, and was part of the core band, me, Tim Bogart on bass, and Jeff Martin on drums. And we recorded all the basic tracks. And then we either shipped them out or had the artists come into Prairie Sun and do their solos and vocals. And so years later, you know, I still was friends with Tim, and we did a Cream Jam thing at the Jigsaw Saloon, and it went over great. The place was sold out, and we, you know, had a good crowd. So we decided to do a live record for Grooveyard Records. And so Tim didn't have to do it, but he did it. And he came out, and he was sicker than a dog. And he couldn't rehearse and couldn't even do a sound check. And in fact, when we left him at Emery's place while Emery and I went and did the sound check. And we were worried leaving him. He was really in bad shape. But anyway, so Emery stayed there, and I went back and got Tim all the way back to Brook Park from Euclid, and then drove back out there, and Tim got pissed off because he wanted a sit-down dinner, and he said, "Where's dinner?" And I, as I'm pulling in the KFC, I said, "This is it, Tim." And he was pissed off. But anyway, so we show up to the Beachland Ballroom, and Tim was just sicker than a dog. But as soon as we went on stage, hit the first note, it was like magic. Who's better jamming at Cream than Tim Bogart? And so we had a good time. And then as soon as Tim was done, I drove him back to Emery's house. And the rest is history. And that's the story of the Onesco Bogart CO Project, the Big Electric Cream Jam, recorded. All the tracks were recorded by Jim Stewart, local Cleveland engineer. And thank God he caught it, because the sound guy didn't have one of the kick drums plugged in for Emery's kick. So for the first like 8 bars of the opening song, there was no kick. So we had to overdub a kick drum for that, which is pretty hard to do, especially trying to recreate the live setup. So anyway, that's the story about that song. Let's get back to fun here on Mike Onesco's Renegade Rock.

Now when I talk to God, I knew he'd understand. He said, stick by me and I'll be your God in hand. But don't ask me what I think of you. I might not give the answer that you want me to.

Okay. Well, here's the dilemma. That was the real Fleetwood Mac. Actually, I wasn't supposed to talk yet. I was supposed to play one more song, but since I'm here, let's move on. Let's do it. You could say that was the original Fleetwood Mac. It's like Journey. There's two versions of Journey and two versions of Fleetwood Mac. The original versions of both bands were the best, but they didn't make a lot of money. And so in the case of Fleetwood Mac, they added the girls and the other stuff and started putting out that CRAP and easy listening stuff, let's put it that way, and sold millions. Same with, the other thing, Journey. The original Journey's the best. And then as soon as they added that Steve Perry CRAP, that was the end of that. So there was a comparison on that. And then we started off that set with Savoy Brown, Second Troy, from the Lion's Share record with our buddy Dave Walker. I'm sure you've heard me tell the story about Dave Walker. I'll tell it on the next break, okay? Let's get back to the music.